0: Noi, Fitting Sector.
1: Hi Sector, I'm Jugel and you're listening to my new song Moving to the Sun on Heinz Live.

0: haben eine Daughter from hell.
1: I think I'm less of one today, but I definitely think I was tough to live with, and I think that growing up is generally, you know, universally challenging, and all of us are trying to discover ourselves and rebel against expectations and carve our own paths. And I think that I probably scared the shit out of my family a handful of times, and maybe like took years off their lives, and I wish I could go back in time and fix that.
2: Also die Tochter aus der Hölle, vielleicht können da einige von euch relaten, wie ihr euch gegenüber euren Eltern vielleicht mal verhalten habt oder manchmal auch verhaltet. Daughter from Hell heißt das neue Album von Gracie Abrams, das morgen rauskommt, wisst ihr schon mal Bescheid. Hier ist Hit the Wall daraus in 1 Live Plan B.

0: Tillmann Kölner.
1: The weather cold, the weather so chill, chilly, willy, penguin, feather road. Cause I'm sipping pro, yeah, that meth is pro. Promethazine, yeah, stepping stone. Oh, they acting up, get your weapons wrong.

Caribbean girl, me know for tick, me know for top. Yeah, man, I watch my body like say them, I watch a man.

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Please just rewind. 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